0: Ladies and gentlemen, the entire House Pacific crew would like to welcome you on our flight in 24 tracks around the world. Please fasten seatbelts and bring your speakers in an upright position. Enjoy your flight.
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2: 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Wind 100, 8 knots. RJ, the departing, Cleveland, runway 05.
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and gentlemen, the captain speaking. I want to give you some information about our flight. We've just reached our cruising altitude and we're flying at a speed of 130 beats per minute. We are on schedule and I promise we will reach our final destination on time. So, lay

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0: 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Please fasten seatbelts. We are approaching this week's House Pacific
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3: American 1135, wind 0703, runway 13 right, clear for takeoff.
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1: And Jamaica 10, wing 0704, runway 13 right, clear for takeoff.
0: Clear for takeoff, runway 13 right, Jamaica 0.
1: MPD-9, proceed to the north, out of below 1,000, Kennedy altimeter is 3010.
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1: 13 right, position and hold, Jamaica 0-1.
2: The rhythm, the beat, the rhythm, the rhyme, the ride, the flow, the beat, the drive.
1: Anyway, 5, we're just trying to land
0: takeoff. Hey, Jamaica 10, wind 0704, runway 13 right, clear for takeoff.
1: Takeoff, runway 13 right, Jamaica 0.
2: The rhythm, the beat, the rhythm, the rhyme, the ride, the flow, the beat, the drive.
0: 1135, heading 185, contact New York departure. Have a good day.
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0: 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This 307 Kennedy Tower, runway 13 left, position and hold.
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2: On board, in flight.